Am I scared? Do I want to go? What does the next chapter hold? I don't know, but that's okay. We never know what's around the corner, and that's what gives me hope.

stand at the precipice to a new world, a new beginning. 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A small step for me, a giant leap for art. Come back in 10 years.

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A massive meeting of over a million people was organized by the Chilean opposition in Santiago, the capital. A plaza before the presidential palace was the scene of a demonstration by women whose relatives were purged by the

0: 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Oh, come back, honey. 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
2: Sleep here, Victor. 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
1: Strobe lights beam, creates dreams.

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You're still young, that's your fault. There's so much you have to know.

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2: Happy birthday, Conchetta. Hope you have a lovely day and many more birthdays to come from Miranda and Michael here in Australia. Have a lovely

dirty black cigarette. Start this day like all the rest. First thing every morning that I do is start missing you.